0: There's too many ghosts.
1: It's what I know. This and the can.
0: We could go to Florida. Or we could go out west.
1: What are you telling me? 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

0: Excuse me, but there's something going on in the sculpture class. I think you ought to check it out.
1: I've wanted you to see it so many times, but I finally think it's done.
2: Tell me what you think of it.
0: Oh, it's wonderful.
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2: Today you will enjoy a special edition dedicated to the Magal of Touba, one of the largest religious gatherings in West Africa. We begin with a report of this year's pilgrimage. As usual, millions of people gathered in Touba last Sunday to commemorate the exile and legacy of Cheikh Ahmadou Bamba Mbacké. Next, we examine this even growing contribution to Senegal's economy and its impact on several key sectors. In our topic of today, we explore why the teachings of Cheikh Ahmadou Bamba Mbacké are relevant in today's world. Our lesson focuses on one of his famous poems, Matlabul Fawzaini, with insights from writer Abdul Ahad Mbacké. We then discover the beauty and spiritual message of the Hassait, followed by a portrayal of Cheikh Ahmadou Bamba Mbacké. Our guest is Dr. Bounama Diagne, who shares his thoughts on the growing importance of the Magal. In sports, we look at the controversy surrounding FIFA president Gianni Infantino and his proposal to involve private investors in the World Cup. We finish with music session. Youssoundour's Bamba is a heartfelt tribute to Cheikh Ahmadou Bamba Mbacké.
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2: Our first local story is about transparency in public service, which remains a key priority. The National Office Fighting Fraud and Corruption will publish on the 10th of August a provisional list of public officials required to declare their assets. The list will show who has submitted or not his declaration. A final list will be released after all verifications are completed. Staying with issues of governance and security, let us now turn to another major challenge facing Africa, cybercrime. According to the International Criminal Police Organization, Interpol, cybercrime has caused losses of more than 275 billion CFA francs across Africa since 2024. The main threats include online scams, ransomware attacks, and digital fraud, prompting calls for stronger cooperation between African countries to combat this growing problem. We move to one of Senegal's most important religious events. Every year, millions of pilgrims travel to the holy city of Touba in central Senegal for the Magal. It is one of the biggest religious gatherings in West Africa. The event commemorates the exile of Cheikh Ahmadou Bamba Mbacké, founder of the Mourid community. It celebrates his legacy of faith, peaceful resistance, and spiritual devotion. Adama John has the details.
3: Alhamdulillah wa ta'ala abada.
4: Every year, one of the largest religious gatherings in West Africa draws millions of pilgrims to the holy city of Touba in central Senegal, known as the Grand Magal. The event commemorates the exile of Cheikh Ahmadou Bamba, the founder of Mourid Brotherhood, who were deported by the French colonial administration to Gabon in 1895. But what is the significance of the 18th day of Safar, the date on which the Grand Magal is observed? For Mourid community, it's first and foremost a Thanksgiving day. It marks the triumph of faith, patience, and peaceful devotion. To understand the importance of the pilgrimage, it's necessary to revisit the life of Cheikh Ahmadou Bamba, widely known as Serigne Touba, one of the most influential Islamic scholars in the story of West Africa. Born around 1853 in Bakke Bawol, he dedicated his life to Islamic scholarship, Quranic education, and moral reform. At the time of expanding French colonial rule, he rejected armed confrontation, a peaceful form of spiritual resistance rooted in faith in God and adherence to the teaching of the Prophet Muhammad, peace be upon him. Alarmed by his growing influence and the loyalty, he inspired the community. The French local community arrested him and sentenced him to exile. He spent 7.5 years in Gabon before being transferred to Mauritania for 4 years. rather than diminishing his influence, exile became a defining period of spiritual reflection. During this year, Sheikh Ahmadu Baba composed a devotional poem in praise of the Prophet Muhammad, known as the Hasaid, while producing an extensive body of the theology and intellectual writing that continue to shape Maulvi Chaudhry Ture. More than a century later,

0: Traveling from Senegal and across the world each year, it continues to reinforce Touba's place as one of the leading spiritual centers of Islamic in West Africa.
1: The Maghal took place last Sunday in an atmosphere of faith and emotion. Pilgrims came from across Senegal and abroad to pray and pay their respects at the mausoleums of their spiritual leaders. Yusuf Konte reports from Touba.
2: Early in the morning, worshippers came to pay respect at the mausoleums. Some went to the house of Serigne Fallou Mbake, the second son and Khalifa of Serigne Touba had initiated this way of celebrating the Maghal in Touba. We met here Pape Faye, who came long way from the United States of America.
3: Yeah, I feel that the Maghal is a very deeply spiritually uplifting experience. This is my second time only in Touba. I came several years back to meet with Saint Salou, Rahmatullah Alay, and it was a very special experience. I met a person who was deeply spiritual, and I felt that interaction has benefited me to this day, throughout the rest of my life. And so to really give thanks and really come and pray for him and pray for all the scholars here, and especially for Sheikh Ahmad Bamba, I felt that was really important for me to come back and really give that thing. And the experience has been wonderful. We spent most of the night in the mosque, you know, praying and making du'as and reciting, various prayers. And alhamdulillah, I see myself coming back every year now doing this, because I think it's a very, very unique experience. It's really hard to describe. And what I also like, I used to always be uncomfortable with a lot of things that I just hear the folklore. Oh, there's too much of this, too much of that. Is it really the religion or not? But everything I've seen has been really, just really good. Been very beautiful. I haven't seen anything that was extreme, which really makes me much more comfortable for me to come back and my family. And inshallah, that's our plan as we go forward.
2: Men, women, and even children came to Touba to reconnect or recharge their spirits.
4: My name is Mohammed Faye. As Muslim, I can feel that the vibes are great because everybody's coming to pay the respects to Serigne Touba and to worship Allah.
5: I'm from London. I'm here in Maghal Touba 2000, and I'm very happy and to be here. What? And thank you, Serigne Touba.
2: The 2026 edition of the Grand Maghal of Touba took place on the 2nd of August. Around 6 million worshippers came to commemorate the departure into exile of Serigne Touba Sheikh Ahmadou Bamba to Gabon in 1895.
1: Beyond its spiritual importance, the Maghal is also a major economic success. A recent study shows it generates nearly 630 billion CFA francs for the economy. There are strong benefits for agriculture, livestock, trade, transport, and financial services. Bakari Dembasi reports.
6: A new study conducted by Alun Diop University in Bombay and Sheikh Ahmadullah Khadim University in Touba estimates that this annual pilgrimage now generates around 630 billion CFA in economic activity. That's about 2.5 times more than the 250 billion CFA recorded in 2017. This Sunday, August the 2nd, hundreds of thousands of worshippers and potentially more than 5 million pilgrims over the course of the event are gathering in Touba for Senegal's largest religious pilgrimage. The Grand Maghal commemorates the 1895 exile of Sheikh Ahmadou Bamba, the founder of the Mourid Brotherhood. The influx of pilgrims fuels spending across many sectors. Mobile money operators, for example, report that the revenues typically increase by at least 60% during the pilgrimage. The biggest beneficiaries, however, are Senegal's farmers and livestock producers. To meet demand, more than 600,000 chickens and at least 100,000 sheep and cattle are consumed or sacrificed during the event, supporting agriculture supply chain from Ziguinchor in the south to the capital, Dakar. The Grand Maghal is also becoming an increasingly important regional marketplace, attracting traders from neighboring Mali, Mauritania, and Guinea, further strengthening its role as both a religious and economic hub in West Africa.

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1: Chair Ahmadu Bambambake's teachings continue to inspire people today. In our topic of the day, we explore how his message remains relevant.
2: My name is Abdul Ahad. I am a grandson of Shamud Bamba. My grandfather is half-brother of Shamud Bamba. His name is Sri Afia. The teachings of Shamud Bamba will always relevant, you know, forever. Shamud Bamba didn't teach hate. Shamud Bamba didn't teach violence. Shamud Bamba didn't use arms or weapons against his enemies. What was he teaching? He was teaching love, peace. So, can you tell me a day when human beings will never ever need of love or peace? Never. Shamud Bamba was only teaching love and peace in the name of Islam, in the name of the service of the Prophet Muhammad. What you have to know is, whatever you do as a Muslim or as a murid, you have to do it in the name of Islam. Shamud Bamba was fighting, waging a jihad, a holy war against his enemy in the name of Islam. He wasn't agitating for the sake of agitation. No, he was fighting for the name of Islam. He has written a poem in which he said, "Hafaftu anil a'dai turan li wajhiman nafahum li ghayri qad lasu adfam." I have forgiven all my enemies for the sake of Allah, who chased them away from me. So his enemy, who did everything to eliminate him physically, he has forgiven. So, Mr. Conte, can you tell me which day, a day when human beings will never ever need forgiveness between them? Shamud Bamba has taught us forgiveness.
3: Hello, and thank you for having me. My name is Abdullahi Wad. I'm a journalist, an author, and I also make some research about the life and teachings of Shamud Bamba, the founder of the Murid community in Senegal. So I believe Cheikh Amadou Bamba is not only an important religious figure for Senegalese or Muslims. He is a universal role model whose life, offers timeless lessons about education, discipline, resilience, and service. In our world where many young people are searching for meaning and direction, the example of Cheikh Amadou Bamba is more relevant than ever. That is the reason why I would like to share three lessons that I think every young person can learn from Cheikh Amadou Bamba. And the first one is the value of youth. You know, Cheikh Amadou Bamba used to teach that youth is the best period to invest in ourselves or in oneself. In one of his teachings, he used to say that he said that the person who, hastens while still young to do good, seek knowledge, and remain in the right path, that person will enjoy peace and stability later in life. And, that teaching reminds us that our future is shaped by the choices we make today instead of wasting our youth. We should use it to build strong values and develop ourselves. So the second lesson, I think, is the khidma, because he used to, to seek by asking God, wa'aghdina ya Rabbana bil khidma lil muslimina abadan wa rahma, to ask that God untie us to be able to serve the Muslims. So, you know, khidma is something like a selfless service. Because Cheikh Amadou Bamba, when we think of his life, we can see that true success is not about what we accumulate for ourselves, but about what we contribute to others. Because serving our families, our communities, and humanity with sincerity, it gives meaning to our lives. So young people should understand that leadership begins with service. The third lesson I think we can have from Cheikh Amadou Bamba is perseverance. His own life is the greatest example. He faced the exile, injustice, and many trials, yet he never gave up. He answered hatred with patience, faith, and knowledge. So his own story teaches us that obstacles should not stop us. They should make us stronger and more determined to achieve our goals while we are remaining faithful to our principles. So I'd like to encourage young people, everywhere to discover Cheikh Amadou Bamba beyond the stereotypes. Because many things are said about Cheikh Amadou Bamba, but if we read his writings, if we learn about his life and reflect on his values, whether you are Muslim or from another faith or culture, you can always find in his legacy some inspiring lessons about knowledge, integrity, hard work, peace, and service to humanity, something like that. So I think that it is very important for young people to know that man, to know Shamud Bamba. Because he used to say it himself, saying that, I mean, he is a kind of, you know, gift for all the generation. So every generation needs role models. Sheikh Ahmadu Bamba is one of those rare figures whose teachings, you know, continue to inspire millions of people more than a century later. Because if young people today embrace his values and knowledge, the service he was, you know, teaching, the perseverance and the moral excellence, I think that they will not, I mean, they will be able to transform their own lives. But what is more important also is that they will be able to contribute meaningfully, you know, to build a better society. So that is maybe what we can learn from Sheikh Ahmadu Bamba. But the key to know more about Sheikh Ahmadu Bamba is to read his writings and also to listen to people. I mean, the authentic sources that can share with us very important lessons about his life and, you know, the nice legacy that he has for young people.
2: You know, Sheikh Ahmadu Bamba taught us to work hard. This mosque, Sheikh Ahmadu Bamba was wanted to build the mosque in Touba before his passing away. And he asked every mute at the time to participate, 28 francs at the time. And the time, 28 francs, it equals right now maybe 200,000 or maybe something like that. And the Moors at the time, they strive and they work hard and they gave him their participation. What he told them, next time, I ask you, all your murid, depend on yourself. Don't depend on anybody. Work hard. Don't be lazy. Because if you depend on people, one day they may betray you and they may use you as an object. They will never deal with you with dignity or with respect. That's why you see murid all over the world. They don't depend on people. They depend on themselves. They work hard. That's what Shamaba has taught us. This is the attitude of Sheikh Bamba.
4: Assalamu alaikum. My name is Pap Faye. I was born and raised in Senegal, but I spent most of my life between the UK and the United States. I currently live between London and Dakar. My family is based here in Senegal, but I work in London. So I think one of the very important teachings from Sheikh Ahmadu Bamba is to have full reliance on Allah subhanahu wa ta'ala. Right, because in reality, many of us, we trust a lot our efforts, we trust our wealth, our relationship, but everything is controlled by Allah subhanahu wa ta'ala. Very few people live their life only relying on Allah subhanahu wa ta'ala. And I think one of the reasons why Sheikh Ahmadu Bamba was given everything he was given is that he was so sincere about his full dedication to Allah subhanahu wa ta'ala, to the deen of Allah subhanahu wa ta'ala, to the prophet of Allah subhanahu wa ta'ala, that I think Allah has been very pleased with him, and this is the result of what we see. So that's really be one thing. The second thing is really the notion of sacrifice, right? Someone who has always thought about, you know, what is best for Allah's religion before his own personal consideration. When he was being boycotted, exiled, and really put in a lot of difficulty, yet he only cared about working for the Prophet ﷺ and working for the deen. And this is really unique, and we can always learn lessons from this as we go through lives. There are ups and downs. Sometimes things are easy, sometimes things are difficult, but we should always remember that everything is under the control of Allah subhanahu wa ta'ala. If we rely on him, if we're willing to do the sacrifice for his deen, he'll always take care of us. And I think, to me, those two lessons are really, really beautiful lessons that I wanted my children to really feel, and that's what we've been discussing throughout the journey.
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1: In today's lesson, we learn more about one of Sheikh Ahmadu Bamba Mbake's famous poems, Matlabul Fawzaini. Abdulahad Mbake explains its meaning as he answers Yusuf Conte's questions.
6: Ladies and gentlemen, welcome to Touba Mbake. And today we are with Abdulahad Mbake for the lesson of the day. And Abdulahad Mbake, good afternoon.
2: Good afternoon, Mr. Conte.
6: Thank you to be with us today.
2: I am very happy to do an interview with you.
6: So today I want to talk with you this very famous poem, Matlabul Fawzaini. What does it mean, Matlabul Fawzaini?
2: Matlabul Fawzaini, it means the request for the two successes, which means the success of this life and the success of the life after. Matlabul Fawzaini was written by Sheikh Ahmadu Bamba when he came to found the city of Touba. Matlabul Fawzaini is the pillar of the city of Touba. If you want to know what Sheikh Ahmadu Bamba has intended to build or to create Touba, just you have to read Matlabul Fawzaini. If you read Matlabul Fawzaini, you will know deeply the aims and the goals of Sheikh Ahmadu Bamba for the creation of the city of Touba. Madla Fawzeni has everything, you know. I can say it is the constitution, ce qu'on appelle en français constitution of Touba. In this poem, Cheikh Bamba has prayed God to make Touba a big city, a successful city in all domain, in all aspect of life, to make Touba a city of knowledge, a city of worship of God, a city of working. I mean, you know, if you wanted to understand what made Cheikh Ahmed Bamba to create Touba, just you have to read Madlam Fawzeni. I have translated it into French and English. I think next year I will give you a copy of it if you want.
6: So what can we return, I mean, the teaching of this poem, Madlam Fawzeni?
2: I think if you have your own house, Mr. Conte, I think either you will write the rules of the house for the inhabitants of the house, or there will be unspoken rules of the house. I can say Madla Fawzeni is the spoken rules which we have to follow when you are in Touba. If you read it and you practice it, you will be a perfect citizen of Touba. If you want to be a perfect citizen, you have to read Madla Fawzeni and to practice it. If you practice it, you will be satisfied by God, you will be satisfied by the Prophet of Muhammad, you will be satisfied by Cheikh Ahmed Bamba. Just Madla Fawzeni. You know, they say when Cheikh Ahmed Bamba was writing Madla Fawzeni, he was in the house of Serigne Saliou. There is a big lion chasing a gazelle, and the gazelle came to Cheikh Ahmed Bamba and put its feet on the shoulder of Cheikh Ahmed Bamba. And the lion was afraid and stepped away from Cheikh Ahmed Bamba. And Cheikh Ahmed Bamba was writing this poem of Madla Fawzeni. I think if you read it, you will find Cheikh Ahmed Bamba asking God to protect him from being harmed by lions or every animals. If you wanted to be a perfect citizen, as I told you right now, you have to read Madla Fawzeni. It is available in French and English and Arabic. You have to read it and to practice it. If you practice Madla Fawzeni, it is like the Quran. If you practice the Quran, you will be a perfect Muslim. If you practice Madla Fawzeni, you will be a perfect citizen of Touba. If you don't read it, if you don't practice Madla Fawzeni, you have no place here in Touba. Everything is written there as a prayer and as a rule to be followed and to be practiced in this poem.
6: Thank you very much. We can say thank you, Cheikh Ahmed Bamba.
2: Thank you, Mr. Conte. I am very happy.
6: Thank you, and thank you, dear listeners. We give you rendezvous in 2 weeks.
1: The Hasaid are religious poems praising Allah and are at the heart of Muri tradition. They are part of Cheikh Ahmadu Bamba's teachings. Basiru can take us into these beautiful melodies. Alhamdulillah.

0: Sanskrit. Since the great awesome Sanskrit can return to the face of colonization.
1: Today, instead of discovering a country, we present the portrayal of Cheikh Ahmadou Bamba Mbake, founder of the Mourid community and one of Senegal's greatest spiritual leaders. Naiku Manjai tell us who was the holy man.
2: Cheikh Ahmadou Bamba, also known as Hadim Rasoul and Serigne Touba, was one of the most influential Muslim scholars and Sufi spiritual leaders in West Africa. He is the founder of the Mourid Brotherhood, one of the largest Islamic brotherhoods in Senegal, and a major religious and social force across the Senegalese diaspora. He was born around 1853 in Bake into a family of respected Islamic scholars. He received a traditional Islamic education, mastering the Quran, theology, Arabic grammar, and Sufi spirituality. From an early age, he became known for his piety, scholarship, and devotion to worship. Founding the Mourid Brotherhood in 1883, he established the Mourid Brotherhood. His teachings emphasized absolute devotion to God, love, and reverence for the Prophet Muhammad. The Mourid tradition is especially known for the principle of combining faith with hard work, summarized in the idea that labor performed with sincere intention is itself an act of devotion. As his influence grew, French colonial authorities became suspicious of his large following. Rather than leading an armed rebellion, Ahmadou Bamba advocated peaceful spiritual resistance. He was exiled to Gabon from 1895 to 1902, later placed under surveillance and exiled again to Mauritania before eventually returning to Senegal. He was later placed under surveillance and exiled again to Mauritania before eventually returning to Senegal. For Mourids, these exiles symbolize his steadfast faith, patience, and reliance on God despite persecutions. Cheikh Ahmadou Bamba founded the holy city of Touba, which became the spiritual center of the Mourid Brotherhood. Today, it is one of the largest pilgrimage destinations in West Africa. Each year, millions of pilgrims participate in the Grand Magal of Touba, commemorating his exile and celebrating his spiritual legacy. Cheikh Ahmadou Bamba wrote extensively in Arabic, producing hundreds of poems. Many of these works, known as Hasaid, continue to be recited by Mourids around the world. He passed away in 1927.

0: Our guest is Dr. Buna Majang. Until last year, he taught English at Sheikh Ahmadul Hadim University in Touba. He explains why the mangal continues to grow every year. He speaks with Mamadou Chor.
1: Dr. Buna Majang, thanks for joining us.
2: Thank you so much for allowing me to be with you today. I have to say that is a great honor.
1: How important is the mangal of Touba for Sheikh Ahmadou Bamba, who founded the holy city?
2: The mangal is very symbolic. It's a very important event, given that it commemorates the departure to exile of Sheikh Ahmad Bamba Hadim al-Mustafa sallallahu alayhi wa sallam. Sheikh Ahmad Bamba, the founder of the Muridiyya, was arrested in 1895 by the French colonizers and deported to Gabon, where he spent something like 7 years and 8 months. And it is during that time that he received the attributes that he received from his creator. The Mughal allowed him actually to be, according to what his son and third Khalif said, Sheikh Abdullah Mbake, and may God rest his soul. What he said was that during the years following his founding of the holy city of Touba, at the time it was just a village, he saw the Prophet Muhammad, peace be upon him, accompanied by the Ahlul Badr. He wanted to be in that group. The Prophet told him that to be in that group, actually, it's going to be very difficult. And for somebody like you, I know how your love towards me is strong. I don't want you actually to face difficulties that you cannot go through. But Sheikh Ahmad Bamba wanted definitely to be in that group. And the only way for him to have everything that he would later have was through this exile. So this is how central the Mughal is, because it is only decades after, when he was in Jubal, that he asked all the Murids and all the Muslims who would share his gratitude to celebrate this day whenever it comes back. So this is overall the spirit of the Mughal. It is a day of worship, a day of thanksgiving, if I can put it that way, a day of gratitude.
1: What was the success of Selim Touba in fighting the colonizers who deported him, though, which is celebrated by the annual Mughal?
2: Well, you can gauge Sheikh Ahmad Bamba's success by measuring how big the Mughal is today. Since this is an international event, one that attracts millions of people, not only from the country, but from all around the world. And one thing also that we need to consider is that Murids who cannot make it to Senegal by this time of year are celebrating the Mughal where they are. You have seen, for example, Murids in North America, those in Europe, in France, in Italy, in all around the Western Hemisphere. Also, Murids in Asia, etc., who are celebrating the Mughal. So it shows that this is a very central event to our lives as disciples of Sheikh Ahmad Bamba. If we know what it represents for not only the founder, like I said earlier, and remember, it is only when he came back that he asked people to celebrate the Mughal. And people are still debating about the exact time when he asked Murids and even Muslims who would share his gratitude to celebrate this big event. Some would say that it is in the late 1910s, others in the early 1920s. Still, the Mughal is now, without any doubt, the heart of the Muridiyya, if I can put it that way, because even Sheikh Ahmad Bamba said it that way, that we Murids obtained everything we wanted from God through this particular day. Without Sheikh Ahmad Bamba's return, there would not be no Mughal. This is one event that celebrates his departure, but he only asked people to celebrate it when he was in house arrest in Jubal. So it means that Sheikh Ahmad Bamba succeeded in his mission.
1: 100 years after Selim Touba's passing away, what his sons and now grandsons has made of his legacy?
2: In terms of legacy, the job done by Sheikh Ahmad Bamba's sons and his grandsons now is phenomenal, because starting with Sheikh Modu Mustafa Mbake, may God rest his soul, he was Ahmad Bamba's first Khalif and eldest son, up to Sheikh Muntaha Mbake, who is the current Khalif of the Muridiyya, the third grandson to lead the disciples, may God grant him a very long life. We've seen that these different Khalifs accomplished great work, in the sense that now the Muridiyya is known worldwide. We have Murids all around the world, in America, in Asia, in Europe, etc. And the teachings of Sheikh Ahmad Bamba also are known worldwide. And we have even universities which are interested in Sheikh Ahmad Bamba's teachings. Some of them even have Sheikh Ahmad Bamba's hasides in their programs. And this shows exactly the impact of Sheikh Ahmad Bamba's mission. And today we've seen that Touba is very central place to, in terms of facilities, the infrastructures that we have in Touba, modern hospitals, universities. We have Sheikh Al-Hadim University, but we also have Sheikh Ahmad Bamba University, led by Sheikh Mamor Murtada. So it shows that today, the Muridiyya not only is on the right track to see better days ahead, but the job that is being accomplished is phenomenal.
1: Dr. Buna Majang, former English teacher at the University Sheikh Ahmadul Hadim of Touba, is our guest. When we refer to Murids, they are seen as hardworking people. Does that explain the key role they played in the economy of the country?
2: Definitely. You know, Muis are a hardworking community for one particular reason. They are self-reliant. And self-reliance is a core part of the Muis doctrine. Let me explain, please. You know, Sheikh Ahmed Bamba taught us to always preserve our integrity by having the means to finance the projects that we have in the Muis community. And not only that, but to also have a say in the programs that are initiated for the city of Tupa. It is hard work that will have those means. So Muis are aware of that, and they are present everywhere in the different sectors of Senegalese economy. They go abroad sometimes to have the means to come back and invest back home. Not only that, even as Muslims, to be able to worship God without any pressure, you're supposed to have the means to feel the tranquility that is necessary for your daily actions of worship. So this is what explains the fact that as a community, we are a very dynamic one.
1: The Magal contributed last year around 630 billion CFA, according to a study conducted by the universities of Touba and Bambay. Is this religious event truly valued economically?
2: The impact of the Magal exceeds everything that we can imagine. For an event of this size, remember that in just a matter of days, Touba welcomes something like more than 6 million people. 6 million people, this is bigger than the Hajj in Mecca, if I'm not mistaken. So in terms of turnover, there's nothing like it. And these are not people from Senegal alone, but we have many delegations from the different parts of the world, and even people coming back home by this time of year. In terms of the tickets that they buy, the nights that they spend in hotels, and even the fares that they pay in order to be in Touba, and some of the products that are being sold here, in terms of turnover, people are able of selling in just 3 days what they would not be able of selling in the whole year. So it's mind-blowing, I have to say. Whether or not it is valued properly, that's another debate, but I have to say that, you know, there's nothing like the Magal in terms of its contribution to our economy.
1: Dr. Bunama Jain, thanks for your time.
2: Thank you so much. It was a pleasure talking to you.
0: Times for Sports. FIFA President Gianni Infantino is facing criticism over his proposal to open the World Cup to private investors. Some are even calling for his resignation. Mamadou Chor has more.
1: A few days after the commercial success of the World Cup, the USA, Mexico and Canada co-hosted, FIFA boss plan to sell a stake in the World Cup to private investors became quickly controversial. Called FIFA Forward Enterprise Project, it would have created a commercial subsidiary to house the World Cup's money-making arms and open the door to outside capital. The proposal had reportedly sought to raise around $4.2 billion from investors close to Donald Trump for a roughly 20% stake in an entity valued at $20 billion. In an official statement, Gianni Infantino said, having listened carefully to all the views, it has become clear that the project has created divisions of a nature that are no longer in the interest of the objective set out in the first place, insisting his aim has always been to unite and improve. The reversal follows a ferocious backlash. UEFA's 55-member federation had voted to boycott the World Cup and all FIFA competition if the plan went ahead, while Confederation in North America and Asia also rejected. One of his senior advisors, Carlos Cordero, former U.S. Federation boss, resigned in protest. Infantino only needed 106 of the 211 member association to agree with it to move forward. A company, FIFA Forward Enterprise, would have taken control of selling media rights, sponsorship, and tickets for the top men's and women's competitions, including World Cups. FIFA would focus on governing the game itself while maintaining an 80% share. Each of FIFA's 211 member association would have been guaranteed a one-time payment of $20 million, up from its regular $8 million payout via the FIFA Forward program. By 2038, another $66 million via three separated payments would have been paid out. Gianni Infantino, who seeks re-election in 2027 for his fourth and last four-year term, could see his chances jeopardized by this latest controversy.

Finally, music session present Bamba by Yusundur. This song pays a heartfelt tribute to Sheikh Ahmadu Bamba Mbake and his spiritual legacy. Enjoy listening.

0: 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We hope you know more about the Magal of Touba. 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